Too much. Mix up. 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Disco.

life. Seeing the crime rate rising in infinity. Everywhere people around me are not like my yet I am in it. I look to the sky and ask Almighty when will it finish. If this is a sign of the last days, the last few days. My faith and faith doesn't look even that way. But this is not the time I'm looking for the bombs and cause in a world that's supposed to be so short, everything will do it on the other. None of them have respect for the laws of land, them are real just filler. Friends for that when they fear and fear them down on the pitch and filler. Saints and go on to be a good boy, but then get bigger. And good children, every question, gunshot is the answer. Well, no bigger. Everyone predicts the heart of the for the good looks like the man.

I'm gonna take that. I'm gonna take that. I'm gonna take that. I'm gonna take that. I'm gonna take that. I'm gonna take that. I'm gonna take that. I'm gonna take that. I'm gonna take that. I'm gonna take that. I'm gonna take that. I'm gonna take that. I'm gonna take that. I'm gonna take that. I'm gonna take that. I'm gonna take that. I'm gonna take that. I'm gonna take that. I'm gonna take that. I'm gonna take that. I'm gonna take that. I'm gonna take that. I'm gonna take that. I'm gonna take that. I'm gonna take that. I'm gonna take that. I'm gonna take that. I'm gonna take that. I'm gonna take that. I'm gonna take that. I'm gonna take that. I'm gonna take that. I'm gonna take that. I'm gonna take that. I'm gonna take that. I'm gonna take that. I'm gonna take that. I'm gonna take that. I'm gonna take that. I'm gonna take that. I'm gonna take that. I'm gonna take that.

Be power, be power, be power, be power, be power, be power, be power, be power, be power, be power, be power, be power, be power, be power, be power, be power, be power, be power, be power, be power, be power, be power, be power, be power, be power, be power, be power, be power, be power, be power, be power, be power, be power, be power, be power, be power, be power, be power, be power, be power, 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

Thank you.

Wayne. 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Yeah. Everybody making the best of what they got. 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I know the coaches always working, but they never pay. They make what you did. I didn't have it. I think about Trayvon, Breon, my neighbor, D-Time. 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
0: Must be Italian, me be Italian, speak with medallion.

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1: I ain't tripping up.
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1: Good morning. I want to see each and every one of you this morning. It is now 6:31, so 29 minutes to the hour. 7 o'clock. A high today, 82 degrees, all low 75. Sunshine today, but a snap, 1 or 2 showers, okay? I had a bit of technical difficulties with some of these things with the system. But we're back. We're here, and it is Super Tuesday. So let's waste no time. Let's get right into it. It is Super Tuesday, so of course, if you have a song that you love to hear, kindly give me a shout, 297-1075. If I have it, I'll be sure to play it for you. Hot Bunny's your booster here on Hot Bunny 75. Lots to chat about over the holiday, right? Yeah, so this is have a good one. I imagine you did. I hope that you did. And after this, people do all we'll come back and chit chat for a bit. Yes or no? Yeah. Hot Morning with Bootsy. Do me a favor, call a friend and let them know it's all happening here at Hot 107.5. Good morning.

realize that Eat a Little is not only for boosts here on 107.5, it's now 6:46. We get very quickly to the second of the hour, and of course, our high today is 82 degrees, our low 75. Sunshine today. However, please expect one of these showers, okay? These cloudy conditions today. And we were blessed over the weekend, right? Over the holidays, amazing weather for the whole carnival thing. And it's just, you know, I was out for a bit, not really that party kind of carnival kind of thing, but I was out. And I'm not because my daughter was in a performance, so I was out to some of those events. And I think the people there that I hadn't seen for so long, it was a treat. You know, it was really a treat. I was just like, wow, people that I hadn't seen for primary years before. Wow. So that was my highlight for me. Mm-hmm. I don't know what your highlight was, but that was crazy. So one of my friends that

Rested me to the Alvin Kingdom and he went to Mississippi and a whole life, you know? And back here for the holidays. So, Greg, nice seeing you again, my friend. And I wish you well and enjoy the rest of the holidays while you're here on the island. So, what was your house? Give me a call, 297-1075, if you want to hear. I'll be more than happy to hear. Because as we hear, I'm not going to ride it for you. You can't stop me. It is not more than Bootsy, my hot 107.5. 297-1075, it is 250. So, how about this one from Cooley? This is how we do it again,

0: 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Good morning.
1: Good morning, Boosie. How are you this morning, bro?
0: Good, thank you, sir. Yourself?
1: Good, good. My highlight was I worked and then enjoyed the rest of the afternoon.
0: Okay, what's the end of
1: you? You say something from either the Delphonic or the Moment. It'd be great.
0: You got it.
1: All right, brother. Have a good day.
0: You as well, sir.

good day, Joel, from Chuck Carr. And I actually, thinking about this, folks, when I played that song, I was thinking about this, folks, that only something wrong. You know what I mean? You ever met that person? It's like, oh, it was a hot place. It's cold. It's not really cold. Oh, I'm tired. I'm not working out. That's working out. That's working out. That's working out. That's working out. That's working out. That's working out. That's working out. That's working out. That's working out. That's working out. That's working out. That's working out. That's working out. That's working out. That's working out. That's working out. That's working out. That's working out. That's working out. That's working out. That's working out. That's working out. That's working out. That's working out. That's working out. That's working out. That's working out. That's working out. That's working out. That's working out. That's working out. That's working out. That's working out. That's working out. That's working out. That's working out. That's working out. That's working out. That's working out. That's working out. That's working out. That's working out. That's working out. That's working out. That's working out. That's working out. That's working out. That's working out. That's working out. That's working out. That's working out. That's working out. That's working out. That's working out. That's working out. That's working out. That's working out. That's working out. That's working out. That's working out. That's working out. That's working out. That's working out. That's working out. That's working out. That's working out. That's working out. That's working out. That's working out. That's working out. That's working out. That's working out. That's working out. That's working out. That

Yes, it does. Yes. Yes. Yes. Yes. Yes. Yes. Yes. Yes. Yes. Yes. Yes. Yes. Yes. Yes. Yes. Yes. Yes. Yes. Yes. Yes. Yes. Yes. Yes. Yes. Yes. Yes. Yes. Yes. Yes. Yes. Yes. Yes. Yes. Yes. Yes. Yes. Yes. Yes. Yes. Yes. Yes. Yes. Yes. Yes. Yes. Yes. Yes. Yes. Yes. Yes. Yes. Yes. Yes. Yes. Yes. Yes. Yes. Yes. Yes. Yes. Yes. Yes. Yes. Yes. Yes. Yes. Yes. Yes. Yes. Yes. Yes. Yes. Yes. Yes. Yes. Yes. Yes. Yes. Yes. Yes. Yes. Yes. Yes. Yes. Yes. Yes. Yes. Yes. Yes. Yes. Yes. Yes. Yes. Yes. Yes. Yes. Yes. Yes. Yes. Yes. Yes. Yes. Yes. Yes. Yes. Yes. Yes. Yes. Yes.

Booster here at Hot 107.5. Good morning to you. Yes. Hey, high today, 82 degrees, our low 75. Sunshine today, but expect one or two showers. So, take the rain gear if you would be lonely at the bus. So, what I'll ask is, what was your highlight of the weekend? Give me a call, 107.75. What stood out for you? With a long weekend. So, what stood out for you? What made you go like, I am so glad that we made it here? Or, did you just do nothing? And that's what happened. I mean, nothing at all. I mean, nothing whatsoever. Hello, it's your boy. Tonight, 7:10:75, it is Super Tuesday. So, I did have a quick call. Well, here's another one. I just want to call warm it up. 7:13.

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I'm not sure if you're going to be able to do that. I'm not sure if you're going to be able to do that.

I'm going to take you out tonight. I'm going to take you out tonight. I'm going to take you out tonight. I'm going to take you out tonight. I'm going to take you out tonight. I'm going to take you out tonight. I'm going to take you out tonight. I'm going to take you out tonight. I'm going to take you out tonight. I'm going to take you out tonight. I'm going to take you out tonight. I'm going to take you out tonight. I'm going to take you out tonight. I'm going to take you out tonight. I'm going to take you out tonight. I'm going to take you out tonight. I'm going to take you out tonight. I'm going to take you out tonight. I'm going to take you out tonight. I'm going to take you out tonight. I'm going to take you out tonight. I'm going to take you out tonight. I'm going to take you out tonight. I'm going to take you out tonight. I'm going to take you out tonight. I'm going to take you out tonight. I'm going to take you out tonight. I'm going to take you out tonight. I'm going to take you out tonight. I'm going to take you out tonight. I'm going to take you out tonight. I'm going to take

relocated. Next is Debbie Townsend. Number 6, Bakery Lane, Pembroke.

Miami launched Johnny Storm in the Hurricane Weather Center. We're under mostly cloudy skies early today. Officially, Bermuda Weather Service has issued a small craft warning to be in effect due to strong southwest winds this morning, continuing all the way through Wednesday. This is because we get squeezed between the high pressure center to our southeast and an approaching cold front, which now lies about 120 miles out to our west. That cold front, by the way, is wanting to make its way in here towards sunset today. It will stall, and then it looks like we'll see the old disturbances ripple along the stalled front all the way through Thursday night. Friday, we'll get a little break, and then over the weekend, another cold front knocks on our door Saturday night and Sunday. Tropics still quiet. There will be a lot of dry dust here coming off the Sahara Desert, Africa, through the Atlantic into the Caribbean over the course of the next couple of weeks. That, along with some fairly strong high-level winds, keep tropical waves. Of course, there will be several low-latitude waves, mainly between Africa and South America, from significantly developing, all normal for this time of June. And a look at our weather forecast here in Bermuda. Bermuda Weather Service radar currently mostly dry, yet we're forecasting our sky here to be clouding over for today through the end of the week, along with a 30 to 40% chance of developing off and on rain from this afternoon through Thursday afternoon. So for the next few days, highs daily will run about 82 Fahrenheit, 28 Celsius, below 90, 77 Fahrenheit, 25 Celsius, on a strong southwesterly wind, running about 15 to 25 miles an hour, seas elevating 2.5 to 3 meters.

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1: That's the main holiday.
0: That's it.
1: That's true. I saw a budget customer 3 years, my friend.
0: I'm sorry?
1: I saw a budget customer, my friend.
0: Cool. Go ahead.
1: Okay. His birthday is going to be the green up to that one.
0: Okay.
1: And my friend, please.
0: Sure.
1: Thank you very much. It's that day.
0: You as well, my dear.

0: Good morning. Yes, I was calling to see that last song you all played, Mary Jeanette.
1: Yeah.
0: That is a beautiful song. Who's the artist?
1: I'm going to go to the house.
0: Thank you, Bill. You have a wonderful day.

groups are here in Hot 107.5. Keep in mind, I'll be here every Monday through Friday, 6 a.m. to 8 a.m. Hearing the hits that you love to hear. The hits from today and yesterday. I encourage you to continue to spread the word. Let folks know what's happening first thing in the morning from 6 here on Hot 107.5. It's now 7:46, so we've been very quickly through the 8 o'clock hour. And of course, in the 8 o'clock hour, we do have Jamel Houghton, which is very interactive talk show. That one is called The Baby Hour. If you never listened to my man Jamel, I encourage you to log on, stay on, and just be ready to answer. We keep it real, very real. 297-1075, that is the call number. I then have a few minutes to actually, if you're going to call, I would suggest you do it right now. Yeah? Yeah. It is Cheap for Tuesday. And how about this one from

to the hour. You guys have been wonderful warriors. I've been warm this morning. So listen, I encourage you to be safe, be careful. Please, please, my friends, don't sound on dry bones or die. Gospel's life will be succeeding tomorrow. With that being said, that, my friends, is going to be the day. Good morning.

this week's most important community conversation, Benjamin Hartman, and a happy Tuesday to all of you. How's everyone feeling today? We made it through the holiday weekend. We all are in summer mode. I saw some of the videos and the pictures, and we're going to talk about some of that today. Oh, what's going out this weekend? Yeah.

it like a door monologue and want to switch it and like this to this one. But you all time off gives you so much to choose from. It's like you ever been to Cheesecake Factory and you see a menu and it's like you've been there, there's so much to choose from and you just don't know what to touch. Like you

I think you go with the idea that national heroes, or even national heroes, are legit being forgotten. And year by year, they become the fruits of the blood when it comes to the holiday weekend due to the carnival.

holiday and love to hear it. And a great morning to you, Ms. Alan K. Horton. It's a great good morning, everyone. Great morning to you, Ms. Horton. Clear warning, good morning, Jamal. Welcome back. And a great morning to you. Happy to be back and welcome back to you. Good morning, Jamal. It's a good morning for Tuesday. I stayed home and rested. I needed a break. I'm excited to be back at the DHL Spanish team. Indeed, indeed. Then, once there's others still at home, Hurricane Sage, yes, there's a lot to discuss. We'll have to touch on that one in subsequent episodes, but a lot to go through, folks, a lot. But greetings, everyone, and thanks for making us part of your daily routine. Can you look forward to Friday? Well, a good one today is to welcome Angela Bruce's background from Freezing Brook to help us with that question

0: 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Follow us on all of our social media channels. Stay up to date with all that we have going on. Help us be on the mic as we do our part to continue to improve our community. All right, so what's the question this morning? Well, I'm going to give it to you, and I'll tell you why. What are your thoughts on the standards expected of those in public office? What is Janelle talking about this morning? See, on one hand, most of us enjoy having fun. Most of us have probably had moments where we were loud, excited, dancing, laughing, or doing something that someone else would not consider proper. If a person is not harming anyone, not disrespecting anyone, not breaking the law, should they not be allowed to enjoy themselves? At the same time, and people hold public office, especially the highest political office in the country, people will naturally view them differently. Fair or unfair, there is an expectation, that they represent more than themselves. They represent the office, the country, and to many, the standard of leadership people expect to see. This is where it gets interesting, folks. Are we asking politicians to be human? Or are we asking them to perform a version of respectability at all times? And if we are asking them to carry themselves differently, where does that standard begin and end? Would we be comfortable if our employer told us what we could or couldn't do on our personal time, assuming we weren't doing anything illegal or damaging to the company? Many of us would say absolutely not. Yet when it comes to people in public office, we often expect them to live under a different set of rules. And here's the other side. Would we feel the same if it was a teacher or a principal? Maybe a commissioner of police, a pastor, or another public figure behaving in a way that some consider inappropriate? Would we be okay with our children seeing people in certain positions acting a certain way in public? That's why I think this conversation is bigger than the premier's one clip in that video or the pictures that are being shared through our social media. This is more about standards. Many people say they want more class in public office, you know, myself included. And I understand it. But the challenge is that we may not all agree on what class actually looks like. For some, class means formality. For others, it means authenticity, respect, and not pretending to be something you're not. Personally, I believe people should be able to enjoy life, especially if they're not causing harm to anyone. I also understand why some people believe those who choose public leadership to be mindful that they are always being watched, recorded, judged, and interpreted. You've probably seen the videos of the premier, David Brett. You've seen the pictures. You've heard people talking. Question of the morning. What are your thoughts on the standards expected of those in public office? Think about that for a second. We'll take a break, come back, and discuss it.
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You heard the question. Again, there have been videos and pictures shared of your premier, the Honorable David Burt, this from this past weekend's carnival activity. There are many people who have a lot of concerns about the pictures and the videos that have been shared. You know, people feel like, hey, where's the class in office? Like, there was a time when, you know, being in office and representing the country, you know, required a certain standard of individual. The question of the morning, very simple, you can see it scrolling at the bottom of the screen. What are your thoughts on the standards expected of those in public office? And here's your poll for the day. One for yes, two for no. Do you believe those in political office should be held to a higher standard? That's a yes or no question. Do you believe those in political office should be held to a higher standard? One for yes, two for no. Now, I remember a time, you know, when school teachers, right, they had to, you know, they didn't want to be hanging out with their, you know, students and things of that nature. And I'll never forget a friend of mine who was once a teacher. He was older, and he saw some of his former students

across the board in our community. However, people in public office or political office chose to be there. No one forced them to do this. And there are things that come with the territory when you do that. Right? So, again, Bermuda Carnival is a time to have fun and celebrate and enjoy themselves. And I understand that the clips and the videos and pictures with the Premier, the Honorable David Burke, have sparked a debate online. I'm torn. I'm going to be honest with you, I'm torn. Because here's the thing, when you think about both Curtis Dickinson and Jason Hewitt, they're both more reserved. As far as I know, Jason Hewitt's not a drinker, Curtis Dickinson's not a party goer, as far as I know. If those are the two to choose from, then maybe the standards be improved based on some of the responses people have had of the Premier's carnival activities. But I do believe that people should be able to enjoy themselves. I guess it's a matter of us collectively trying to figure out what that looks like. Because, as they say, you know, things on the internet, whether they're deleted or not, are forever, right? They're forever. And I think it's worth a conversation as to, you know, look, at the end of the day in Bermuda, there's no standard as far as who could run a political office, right? I mean, all you have to do is be Bermuda. By status, right? So, I mean, we have bank robbers, we

necessarily expect standards out there. And then we have a problem in Bermuda holding our politicians accountable, right? So if we're not holding them accountable, then this is just what the norm is, what do we expect? Again, audience, what are your thoughts? What are your thoughts on the standards of being in public office, political office? What are your thoughts? And let us know in the poll. Do you believe those in political office should be held to a higher standard? One for yes, two for no. Let's see what you are saying this morning. We've got 911 Island Girl says, when I began teaching in 1984, the powers that be at the Department of Education gave a list of things we absolutely could not do, especially in public. I still maintain that the con today. What are some of those things? If you remember or if you're willing to share, what were some of the things that educators could not do in public? And are you seeing those things still exist? Like, other things in you all, like many of you go to work every day, other things that you're not allowed to do in public that may impact your company. Now, we often talk about many people in the IB sector who

maybe that's something. But what is, again, this is one of the things. Let's tune in, and this is really the stuff we're seeing by Titan Express, for sure. Was bringing a carnival weekend. People were out having a blast, celebrating, with a lot of music and dancing and partying. And then there were quite a few pictures and clips that have gone along about the premier data. But I'm torn with it. I am torn because, in one breath, I understand the concerns. Like, when you think back about leaders, this is not norm, right? This is not norm. But then again, I think globally, political leadership, the bar has been lowered. So it's just so low now, it's probably at one of the lows of my lifetime, that we got to ask ourselves, is this the new norm? Right? Is this the new norm? Are we just being miserable and grumpy? Should we allow people to have fun regardless of what position they hold if they're not causing harm to others? Or do we make sure, no, these are the standards that we want, and people need to help them. Jen Ingram says there needs to be a standard.

politician. A clean record is one of them. What do you mean clean record? These are politicians who have literally been in prison for some of the worst kind of crimes. I don't know. We don't have standards as to who can be a politician. We really don't. Which is, I say this for stuff, is probably why we have the kind of people getting politically involved that we do. That was one of those worst things, you know, like, Bermuda used to attract some of the very best. And I'm not talking about what they do as far as career, you know, professionally. I'm just talking about from a mindset, you know, from an ideology perspective. You know, deportment, how they carry themselves. Charles H. Justice II says, while standards for politicians might be subjective, going too far with public intoxication is something that we should all be concerned about, and it sets a bad example. We have a drinking problem. So I've been very careful this morning because, you know, I have no proof that the individual, the premier himself, was publicly intoxicated or drinking. I didn't see the evidence. Based on behavior, I could assume, but again, I have to be careful with that because I have no proof. That said, the point is well taken because, you know, it goes back to 3 years ago, I think it was 3 years ago, when I wrote a letter to the editor about the premium, and drinking in Bermuda and cotton. And it was frowned upon by some, right? And they stand on that today. That when you see, again, it wasn't conscripted, I had to say that. It wasn't forced to get politically involved. You chose to do this. And when you choose to do this, then there should be standards that you abide by, right? So I take that point. There was a time, you know, I remember I had lunch with when he was Premier Craig Kennedy at Hamilton Princess and they were leaving. And the young children are part of a school, right? And this is like 2013, early 2013. The young children, they said, hey, go on, bring it, right? Now, these were little children, like probably 3 or 4, and they referred to Mr. Kennedy as young children, which I found very funny. But that's the respect that Fred Warren had as a transgender generations, right? So John probably had a great life in terms of partying and the time, but he never saw this stuff. And people would say, well, the internet and social media wasn't what it would have been, what it is today. That's true. But again, you live according to what's in society at the time, right? Let me be very clear, I'm not defending David Burke the Premier Bermuda at all right now. What I'm simply trying to say is that collectively, we don't even agree as to what the standards should be. We have no standards. And if we do, we don't enforce them. We don't enforce them. We don't enforce them because we don't know how to hold our elected officials accountable. And this is why it happens every continent, every corner, and then we'll write back to this conversation. Again, maybe the positive in this is that the two gentlemen who have put their names forward to vie for leadership at this time are completely different in that respect. So the standards and the class that many people are calling to return to office may not be far off. Again, what are your thoughts on this? What are your thoughts on the standards expected of those in political and public office? And as for the poll for us, do you believe those in political office should be held to a higher standard? 1 for yes, 2 for no. We've got Donald K. Norton says, unfortunately, they seem to think it's the new norm. And that is unfortunate. It should not be. Charles H. Justice II says, I do recognize that some people need alcohol to have a good time, especially those who might be socially awkward without it. Yeah, that's what I see. Here's what I want to say. I don't want to be too harsh. Premier David Burke doesn't seem to be the person who grew up at the community in Bermuda. And so
despite the position of premier, there seems to be a social validation that he needs, right? Social validation. And because he needs that social validation, the partying and the drinking seems like it's a part of his personality that he's adopted so that he can get that. Like, I'm not just this nerdy, stuck up kid that went to school and saw the Air Academy, then was it George Washington or University or something, and then ended up in politics as a chairman and, but I'm not that guy. I'm also this fun character who can sleep and have fun and do what you do. Social validation. The premiership's not enough. He needs that social validation, and I think that's the point the last comment of the season. Our 9/11 Island Girl says, "The staff is very crafted, gentle, and loud enough if you hear it in public, inappropriate attire, being unwed and pregnant, getting in trouble with the law. Teachers were held to a very high standard." Wow. You could not have children out of wedlock as a teacher in Bermuda in the 80s? I mean, all of the other stuff I noticed, but that's incredible. Dorian says, "Yep, I saw DD, speaking of David Burke, and he doesn't care. I also saw the sister from my church, a female colleague, and my mate's wife, shaking their butt cheeks on the street. How do I look at them today when fully dressed?" Voices of our time, 8329, is bottom line, poor role model for our children, and a poor representation of the legacy of our elders. Alan K. Horton says, standards are important. We've got sensation adherence of people complaining that some politicians are detached from the everyday person. Now we're going to complain if the politicians are getting down with the people. Kevin at all. And this is where I think we need to be careful. I enjoy cotton up every year. I get around my boys who love to drink and have fun. I don't smoke or drink. I don't need to smoke, drink, or be inebriated or under the influence of something to be around everyday people. I don't need to have substances to get down with the people. I don't need to do anything excessively to feel validated or accepted by the people. That's where I think the disconnect here is. If we're going to say that someone must be drunk and be loud and obnoxious and be under the influence of some people, be among the people, then something's wrong with our community.

$5 a class that was normalized in a time that shaped who and what a leader would become. You have people with mental health issues. But not the personality. Leadership looks different here. Very different.

conversation that I'm retired editor about retirement. It is the tips, she's retired. And we're going to have a conversation. I'm going to proceed with the association book. That is for it. I want to know, can you afford to retire in Bermuda? And help us with that.

righty, folks. Day of the year for today. Well, refill day, refill your bottles. I'm going to go with this International Day of the African Child. You know what? Real quickly, since it's International Day of the African Child,

took it very important. Now, I have been blessed with so many good great friends because I lived in Rhode Island and in Massachusetts, and that's where great amounts of the population of good great Rhode people are. And I was speaking to a few of my friends yesterday, Cooper, and some of this kind of keeping the breeze, and you know, I was reminding them I had to make the Christmas card well. But I think one thing I've always enjoyed about like football and the World Cup and the global game that it is my mother realized I loved sports at a very young age, and probably George Walter. But once she realized I loved sports at a young age, she got me books, right? And in these books, I would find really got better reading. I would read different things about the sport. So that's how I learned a lot about sports and, but most of all, about geography and people. And if it were not for sport, I would believe like what I saw on TV, right? So I remember we were fighting conscription, and this guy who was in the PIP, he said, Bermudians live better than 99% of people in the world. I said, that's typical, like, United States capitalism talk, right? You create a medium and you make people believe that they live better than everyone else by showing them, you know, the bad of everywhere else, right? So Bermuda didn't have American TV, so all we saw was, you know, children with flies on and so on, and you just made it believe, like, oh, you have it better here, right? So don't tell me. And I think the World Cup gives people an opportunity to realize that

a world beyond what you've been indoctrinated to believe is this. Yeah? So, in honor of International Day of the African Child, I just want to give a shout out to all the African nations participating in the World Cup. Big up to Ivory Coast, who got to late victory the other night. But that said, it's first veggie food. First veggie food. So, I'm going to ask you all, fresh veggie, what is your favorite fresh veggie to eat? Your favorite fresh veggie to eat. By the way, is corn considered a vegetable or a crop? So, is it so fresh if I get it right from the, like, you know, garden market or whatever, and put it on the grill? Top with like some butter and cayenne. Is it still considered fresh? My favorite veggie, I would say, honestly, I would say carrots. Oh, Linda said it. Linda said it. Fresh carrots. Yeah, fresh carrots. I think that's wrong. Julie said beef. I love me some beef. How many people who don't love beef? I'm always shocked and surprised. Beef is delicious. We've got broccoli, says Jeanette from the broccoli. Meat or raw. Okay. All right, folks. Well, let's take a quick break. We've got a very special guest from our Angela Rupi. I love this conversation. The retirement conversation. And I'm not saying that you all get in your retirement. But even if you will, you should be having these conversations a lot earlier. And I'm looking forward to the conversation with Angela. You know what I'm going to do. In the meantime, go to break.

0: He is so hard to shop for. Last year we got him that tie, which he doesn't wear. It has to be practical, so he'll use it.
1: What about a gift card?
0: You're right. That's why I keep you around, sweetie.

0: into how important history, a world history plays, not just locally or nationally, but globally, that people from Spain wanted to experience the kingdom. So I just wanted to share that. I've never been to the King's Mountain, so I have to thank you and be so happy.
1: Well, it's a lot. We're a very special guest. So without further ado, let's bring in our very special guest.
0: It's not her first time on the show. Let's give a warm PH welcome to I'm going to show that right easy for you. I'm going to play Andrea and have a siren going, but let's give a warm PH welcome. Andrea, great to you from Crazy Bird.
1: Angela, how are you?
2: Hi,
0: Bill.
2: Good. How are you?
0: I'm doing pretty good. I got to ask you, before you jump into anything, we were just asking the audience, it's fresh veggie day. What is your favorite fresh veggie measure?
2: Well, I like everything sweet. So, carrots, beets, corn,
0: Yeah,
2: of course,
0: is really good lately.
2: So,
0: yeah. I think we're aligned. Basically, when you got some fresh veggies, just, you know, you've got my info. thank you for coming again. As I mentioned before you came on, we met someone on Shonet Summer recently. She's been retired for a couple of years, and she was just speaking about being retired and some things people need to know. Not really speaking about finances, but just how to keep busy and life. But this conversation takes that to a different level because some people feel like they can't do anything because they don't have the money to do it. A lot of people are saying that you cannot afford to retire in Bermuda.

by someone with it, they can't afford to retire here. And very bad at Alameda has one of the highest costs of living, if not the highest costs of living. Instead of people retire, the

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They'll be happy to answer them. We have these conversations regularly with the good folks at Ravenbrook. Speak to us about mistakes. What do you think is the biggest mistake

0: is really too long. When your tennis and various people say, well, I have a lot of time, but before you bring, you're in that retirement phase, in your 50s, in your 60s, and that different field when concerned. So there are these thoughts, I'm comparing the better off you'll be.
1: That's good. Did you mention the pandemic evolves and you haven't a pension enough anymore? I mean, you know, you've got people who just, that's all they rely on. And then when it comes to retirement, when they make it, they're not getting enough money to be able to pay their rent or finish paying their mortgage.

do that. Is that what is it? 10%. If you haven't done any additional voluntary contributions, people are finding that when they do retire, it's not enough. And

it's not that it's staffing, not that it's equipment replacement. They're going to get some things that come get probably 0.1 or 0.01%, some get, I think, 2 or 3%. But that is hard to keep enough with inflation. That's a concern. So therefore, we always advise people.

you have any questions or comments, you can come and go. I want to know in the audience, is there anyone in the audience who is either near retirement or retired at this time? Let us know if you are either near retirement or retired at this time. Just want to get a gauge of where people are.

0: want to enjoy life. You want to travel and do things. But when you see people enjoying life and doing this, what advice would you give to younger people who feel like retirement is too far away to think about? Because again, we hear it all the time. I said it earlier, as you mentioned. You know, we're not having these conversations early enough.
1: Mm-hmm. So young people, and I think that's what is the younger people.

retirement or retired and you've got Suzanne England says, past retirement and still have to work, just under 3 years left in my mortgage, and you have to help kids your savings, you may have mentioned earlier, because she says that Manny Rowell says, retired. Kristen Talbot says, next month, retired. Pam Wade says, retired. I've got a question here from Kenneth Fonda, who is recently married and she's retired. Says, what is your advice to the 65 to 70-year-old who is facing retirement and has never been able to save

Thank you so much. I enjoyed this. I look forward to the next combo and have a wonderful. Oh, before you go, I actually question because Carnival's over and it's all about this right now in the year.

0: information that Angela shared with us this morning, and you are streaming with us on Facebook, LinkedIn, YouTube, Twitter, also Instagram. Please give us a thumbs up, a love, a like. We're going to take a quick break. After this break, our final break, we'll come back, and we'll do the daily play, which is another piece of the past, all right? And I'll give my final thoughts on the conversation, and I'll go back to read some comments from earlier about leadership, the premier in particular, and this convo vision. Stick with us, don't worry.
1: Children love to play and have fun. Either a gift or a more, especially ones that they can enjoy and learn from. With the meeting to your co-workers, just an explore the island while

All righty, welcome back to the big show. Thanks again to Jason Brooke and the other hosts for the

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All right, are you ready? It's two to the pound. You all have been great at this game so far. This is in partnership with our good friends at Curb. All right, here is your clue this week. With the scissors, star, and visual clear, it shapes more than the styles of hair. From island life to history page, he rose to lead upon greater stage. On the lean of short and small, that leads the one who changed it all. Hey. You all have got this one. Remember, don't say the answer in the comments. When someone gets the answer, we will share it. Alright? That's your clue for today. And if you forget it, you can go on our social media channel and you'll see the clue. You can go on Curb, follow Curb, URB, Bermuda. On social media, you can see the clue there. But you all have been really good at this, so I have no doubt that you will get the answer very soon. But let's wrap it up this morning. A part of the discussion, I see 2 points, right? We had Bermuda Carnival this weekend, and obviously, the idea that Brad did so good for him, he was there. There was clips showing Freeman having fun, but also John's yelling and enjoying the moment. I suspect that some people.

the important step as we seek to support role models that expect your active officials to dress appropriately and ministers to know better. I think of a picture that I've seen on social media with rooms uncovered appropriately. This is unacceptable. The regular apartments and making dangerous too familiar to have disrespected the people as they were as drunk as drunk at the closet. That's a real number. Already, we've got Dr. Maria Fleming, so they got paid higher money, behave higher, okay? We've got Ross Nathan, so folks just want to throw dirt on his meeting while he's heading out the door. Alright, we've got 911 Island Girl, so regardless of what position one holds, once you pick yourself for any public office, a high level of decorum must be demonstrated at all times. It comes with the calling. We've got Dr. Freeman says, stay in touch and represent honorably. Don't need all these paid politicians anyway. And we've got Stacey Medeiros, who agreed with Ralph Nathan, meaning Fabian, but he didn't try to swap you before the new courses, suffering from colonialism still. Yeah, we all have our own opinions and perspectives, right? We all feel how we feel about certain things, and that's just what it is, right? At the end of the day, people are allowed to have fun and enjoy themselves if they're not causing harm to others. Now, it's debatable whether or not the behavior of the premier is causing harm to others. I would love to see people, even in public office, have fun in the safest and most enjoyable way. If it doesn't bring the office into a space that's uncomfortable for the viewer. But here's the thing. Getting into politics is a choice. It's a choice that one makes. And I do believe leaders should maintain a certain level of formality in public. But at the same time, I do. And you must remember that they are still human beings entitled to enjoy their personal time. And you must ask ourselves, where's the line between personal freedom and enjoyment and public responsibility? And when we do that, we ask ourselves, as the world evolves, do we want school principals, our peace commissioner, CEOs, religious leaders? Do we want an acting like this? Or does this behavior damage public trust? Or is it just something that simply makes some people uncomfortable? Seeing leaders act casually like the majority of the population. A lot to think about there. As far as the conversation of friends were, I'll say this much. Things are not getting less expensive or cheaper. I've spoken to many retired people over the last few months. It's scary. It's scary to know that people have given so much to their careers and their communities. They're struggling during the time that they should be beat up for life and enjoying the fruit

retailer. And ask your employer some questions. Why don't you really succeed? If you want people to struggle, then they should be enjoying the lives that they earn. All right, folks, I've got to give you some good inspiration. And I'm going to turn to my book. And I just want to say a big thank you to every last person who's purchased my book. I'm in disbelief at how many people have purchased it. And then to those who have reached out and said, man, like, this quote really resonated with me. Thank you. Seriously, thank you. I appreciate that. This quote is probably one of the first in the book. And it goes something like this, or it goes exactly like this. Be humble enough to understand that everything is temporary. That goes for political positions and the respect that people have for you. It's temporary. It is. All right, folks, gotta let you go. So, do not forget to subscribe on our website. Follow us on all of our social media channels to stay up to date with all that we have going on. I'll just throw you on the mic as we do our part to continue to improve our community. 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As always, we appreciate you, we love you, and thank you for making part of the daily routine. If all goes well, we'll be back to this again with you tomorrow. I'm Jamal Hart, and please do make it a safe and a great day. We are Diesel. Peace.

Russia from Smithfully Talking, all normal for this time of June. And listen to our weather forecast here on Bermuda. Bermuda Weather Service radar currently mostly dry, yet we're forecasting our skies here to be clouding over for today through the end of the week, along with a 30 to 40% chance of resulting off and on rain from this afternoon through Thursday afternoon. So for the next 3 days, highs daily will run about 82 Fahrenheit, 28 Celsius, below exactly 77 Fahrenheit, 25 Celsius, on a strong southwesterly wind, running about 15 gusts to 25 miles an hour, seas elevating 2.5 to 3.

Just a little, make it jiggle.

say rumpus. 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I need my number don't know. I need my number don't know. I need I need she said, boy, me a come like it a hold. Boy, me a come so free and a hold. And a lie me a tell them to be good. Me no watch but be show me not in school. You don't want to. You I'm not going to be able to do it. I'm not going to be able to do it. I'm not going to be able to do it. I'm not going to be able to do it. I'm not going to be able to do it. I'm not going to be able to do it. I'm not going to be able to do it. I'm not going to be able to do it. I'm not going to be able to do it. I'm not going to be able to do it. I'm not going to be able to do it. I'm not going to be able to do it. I'm not going to be able to do it. I'm not going to be able to do it. I'm not going to be able to do it. I'm not going to be able to do it. I'm not going to be able to do it. I'm not going to be able to do it. I'm not going to be able to do it. I'm not going to be able to do it. I'm not going to be able to do it. I'm not going to be able to do it. I'm not going to be able to do it. I'm not going to be able to do it. I'm not going to be able to do it. I'm not going to be able to do it. I'm not going to be able to do it. I'm not going to be able to do it. I'm not going to be able to do it. I'm not going to be able to do it. I'm not going to be able to do it. I'm not going to be able to do it.

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1: Come up your foot from the column of the sound, Mac. 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
0: Keep your look. 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

I don't get it.

travel through the town.

response of James Bowman, the Hurricane Weather Center. We're home on a Tuesday afternoon. We started with a small craft warning this afternoon all the way through Wednesday. This relates to a cold front, which is about 150 miles toward northwest, interacting with the closing high pressure events toward southeast, falling in southwest for each 15 to 25 miles an hour, and 2.5 to 3 meters speed. In addition to that, there will be some widespread showers developing here for this afternoon. Size, of course, has been falling up in advance of the front, which is here on the Bermuda Lake Service from there now. Some very good sun showers and thunder showers, I might add, that are occurring here across the Atlantic about, beginning about 75 kilometers, 45 miles out to the northwest of Hamilton, and then they extend back out to the northwest, start moving it towards the east and northeast at around 15 miles an hour. Looking for lightning trackers, and also to get a little bit of lightning about 110 miles out to our west. So, cold front's approaching. Right now, we sense that front is going to try to make its way into our area here, receiving about, this is probably about 8 o'clock tonight, and it stalls. Showers and some showers will persist. Strong southwest winds into tomorrow. On Thursday, the front has to lift slightly north from this is a warm front, followed then by a warming westerly perennial breeze towards Friday and Saturday, and then a new cold front will approach us on Sunday. So the 2 week winters otherwise Sunday should be the weather of the two. Silver cough waves are coming off the west coast of the afternoon into the dry dust here out of the Atlantic into the Caribbean to the dry dust here blowing off the Sahara Desert. This is keeping tropical waves from significantly organizing in the Atlantic Basin over the course of the next 2 weeks. So, here in Bermuda, once again, the forecast calling for clouds along with showers and even possible thunder shower to dominate our weather scene now for the better part of the next 5 days. Specifically, our rain case this afternoon, 30% for tonight through Thursday at 60%. And then on Friday and Saturday, drops down to 20%. Temperatures aren't changing much at all day today. It is nice running at about

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afternoon, I'm with Dr. Shai Strong at the Hurricane Weather Center. We're here on a Tuesday afternoon. We start with a small craft warning this afternoon all the way through Wednesday. This relates to a cold front, which is about 150 miles from northwest, interacting with the opposing high pressure system to our southeast, falling in southwest, at least 15 to 25 miles an hour, with a slowly up 3 meters sea. In addition to that, there will be some widely scattered showers developing here for this afternoon. Skies, of course, have been falling up in advance of the front. We can see on the Bermuda Weather Service radar now some pretty good sized showers and thunder showers, I might add, that are occurring here across the Atlantic about. Well, beginning by 75 kilometers, 45 miles out to the northwest of Hamilton, and then they extend back out to the northwest. Current movement is towards the east northeast at around 15 miles an hour, which is lightning track. And they're also coming up a little bit of lightning about 110 miles out to our west. So, cold front's approaching right now. The second front is going to try to make its way into our area here this evening about. I'd say probably about 8 o'clock tonight, and it stalls. Showers and thunder showers will persist. Strong southwest winds end through tomorrow. On Thursday, the front starts to lift slightly north of the west of the warm front, followed then by a warming westerly perennial breeze towards Friday and Saturday, and then a new cold front will approach this on Sunday. So the 2 weekends, otherwise, Sunday should be the weather of the two. Several tropical waves

in the Atlantic Basin over the course of the next 2 weeks. So, here in Bermuda, West Coast forecast calls for clouds along with showers and even a possible thunder shower to dominate our weather scene now for the better part of the next 5 days. Specifically, the wind chance this afternoon, 30% for tonight through Thursday at 50%, and then on Friday and Saturday, drops down to 20%. In terms of ground changing, we're all day today. It is high to at about 83

It's a night called Kings. Number one.

We play the hit. We play the hit. We play the hit. We play the hit.

Wednesday, 2020.

Plus, maybe I'm going to try to swim with the Hurricane Weather Center. We'll start here on a late Tuesday with a small craft warning in effect. Now, this evening is through Wednesday. This is because of a cold front currently situated about 100 miles toward northwest, moving it tonight to some showers with it. And then the front's going to stall tomorrow on top of us. The front then on Thursday will start to retreat a little bit to the northwest as a warm front still, providing a twist. Some unsettled showers, maybe a thunder shower, and then later on down the road, we'll continue breezy into the weekend, along with another cold front approaching. At this point, it looks like that cold front brings us showers and thunder showers likely moving in here on Saturday night, Sunday. So the further on to the weekend we go, the better the chance for showers and thunder showers will become. There's also several soft waves moving off of West Coast of Africa through the lower latitudes, just north of the equator, towards South America, and from the layers to your kids over the next 2 weeks. Here's a look at our forecast now. Skies are going to be flying over, along with scattered showers developing any time of the day or night. We'll put our rain probabilities, first of all, here tonight at 30%, for tomorrow at 35%, for Thursday at 25%, for Friday at 20%, and then over the weekend, we'll up the rain chances from 30% Saturday to 50% Saturday night, 60% Sunday. Temperatures really aren't changing too much from Monday to the next. That is high daily. The rest of the week will be around 83 Fahrenheit, 28 Celsius, where it was 90, 76 Fahrenheit, 24 Celsius, on increasing southwesterly winds,

I'm sure that I see the little Tiffany family from making this power possible. Much more soon. Over the father, they want to play the role.

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If I'm not here, nobody can help, only you, only

I'm not going to be able to do that.

Spirit. Let's go. Come on, Marty. Let's get into it. Mercy.